0: speaking in Parliament on the illegality of Israel's occupation of the West Bank. He says the Israeli government's turned a blind eye to the ethnic cleansing of Palestinians in the West Bank. He's announced an import ban on goods from the settlements in the occupied territories.
1: Our argument is not with the people of Israel, with whom the UK has unshakable bonds. Our argument is with the conduct of its government. And I also want to say emphatically to people in Britain and indeed across the world, holding British Jews responsible for the actions of the Israeli government is anti-Semitism, plain and simple.
0: The plans have drawn a strong reaction from Israel and the US, with the US ambassador to Israel calling it an irrational reaction. More than 1.7 million patients waited for more than half a day for emergency care, despite concerns that long A&E waits are linked to an increased risk of death. The National Audit Office estimated that during 2025, 1.2 million patients in England waited between 12 and 24 hours from their arrival into A&E to be discharged, transferred or admitted, and it's estimated 500,000 more waited more than 24 hours. The Prince of Wales will represent his father at the funeral of King Harold V of Norway later. Harold, who is the King's second cousin once removed, died on August the 28th at the age of 89. His funeral will take place at Oslo Cathedral with mourners including his widow, Queen Sonia. And the Celebrity Traders and Clarkson's Farm won top prize at this year's National Television Awards. That's the latest from Radio News Hub. I'm Jules Eatbridge.
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4: Mostly clear tonight, staying dry down to lows of 11 degrees. The outlook for the rest of Wednesday, partly cloudy. We will see the sun, going to stay dry, highs of 20 degrees.
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0: 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Welcome to the
1: Hotel California. Yeah, everybody wants to know, is there a Hotel California? You know, we were all from different parts of America. Everybody was going to Los Angeles. That's where everybody was, to try and make it. Nobody was from California. Everybody was from Ohio, you know, or Michigan, or Texas. And so California at that time was this big hotel, was this big melting pot of people with talent trying to fit in. And that's what we meant about

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We are CPR UK.

0: Hi, Paul Johnson here, and I just popped in to tell you all about radio advertising on CPR UK. I'm the sales director of CPR Radio. A wise man once said, the only thing that works in radio advertising today is what you say times how many times you say it. Great idea. And I will use all my 30 years experience to design you a campaign that suits not only your business, but your budget too. Whether you want to increase awareness, you have a sale on, or you want to use us for recruitment advertising, I will design a campaign that suits your individual needs. We care because you care. 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
3: Flights leaving the UK face disruption because of an air traffic control issue. Ben Munsey is here with more.
4: National Air Traffic Services say around 200 UK flights have been cancelled and that recovering from the disruption will take some time. Engineers are working on site to resume normal operations as quickly as possible. Passengers are being asked to check before they travel to any airports.
3: Meanwhile, the boss of NATS, Martin Rolfe, is to speak with the Transport Secretary later today as disruption set to continue. The Foreign Secretary Ed Miliband says the Israeli government's turned a blind eye to ethnic cleansing of Palestinians in the West Bank. In a common statement, he announced the UK would introduce an import ban on goods from illegal settlements in the occupied territories and take action against firms providing services to them. The Shadow Foreign Secretary Tom Tugendhat says the measures risk dividing the UK.
5: Well, this isn't about Israel alone, and it certainly isn't about reducing the complexity of the region to a single sentence. Sadly, the government is in the process of doing just that.
3: A new report estimated last year across England more than 1.7 million patients waited for more than half a day for emergency care. That's despite concerns that long A&E waits are linked to an increased risk of death. According to the National Audit Office, an estimated 1.2 million patients in England waited between 12 and 24 hours from their arrival into A&E to be discharged, transferred or admitted, with a further 500,000 waiting more than 24 hours. The funeral of King Harald V of Norway is taking place today, with the Prince of Wales attending, representing his father. Harald, who died on the 28th of August at the age of 89, is the King's second cousin once removed. William will be joined by his aunt, the Princess Royal, who is attending in a private and personal capacity as the godmother of the new King, Hakon VIII. And it was a big night at the National Television Awards, with Sir David Attenborough picking up the TV Presenter Prize and Clarkson's Farm winning the reality docuseries Gong. Emmerdale won Best Soap. That's the latest from Radio News Hub. I'm Jules Eastbridge.
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10: Mostly clear tonight, staying dry down to lows of 11 degrees. The outlook for the rest of Wednesday, partly cloudy. We will see the sun, going to stay dry, highs of 20 degrees.
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1: They drove me as much as I drove them, and they drove each other. And there were many situations in our lives where we didn't agree, and there were many situations in our lives where we completely were on the same page. We just had, the first time in our lives, we just had the number one's album go in at number one in the catalog charts in America. That gives us 45 years of hit records, and I don't think we could have done that if it had just been one of us. 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

0: Hi, Paul Johnson here, and I just popped in to tell you all about radio advertising on CPR UK. I'm the sales director of CPR Radio. A wise man once said, the only thing that works in radio advertising today is what you say times how many times you say it. Great idea. And I will use all my 30 years experience to design you a campaign that suits not only your business, but your budget too. Whether you want to increase awareness, you have a sale on, or you want to use us for recruitment advertising, I will design a campaign that suits your individual needs. 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
3: Hundreds of flights in the UK have been cancelled because of issues with air traffic control. Ben Monsey is here with more.
4: Several airports, including Edinburgh, Manchester and Heathrow, say they've been affected. National Air Traffic Services say recovering from the disruption will take some time, but their engineers are working on site to resume normal operations as quickly as possible. Transport Secretary Heidi Alexander has apologised for the frustrating delays.
3: Meanwhile, the boss of NATS will speak with the Transport Secretary later today as disruptions set to continue. Israel will close the British consulate in Jerusalem. That's in response to the UK announcing sanctions on illegal West Bank settlements. In a common statement, the Foreign Secretary Ed Miliband announced the UK will take action against firms providing services to them.
5: Our argument is not with the people of Israel, with whom the UK has unshakable bonds. Our argument is with the conduct of its government. And I also want to say emphatically to people in Britain and indeed across the world, holding British Jews responsible for the actions of the Israeli government is anti-Semitism, plain and simple.
3: 12 people have been banned from entering Israel, including the former Labour leader Jeremy Corbyn and MP Diane Abbott. The US have also criticised the UK stance. More than 1.7 million patients waited for more than half a day for emergency care. That's despite concerns that long A&E waits are linked to an increased risk of death. A new report from the National Audit Office has estimated that during 2025, 1.2 million patients in England waited between 12 and 24 hours from their arrival in A&E to be discharged, transferred or admitted, and 500,000 more waited more than 24 hours. Doctors have warned that a reaction caused by resting electronic devices on bare skin is on the rise in children. It comes after a preteen boy was diagnosed with erythema abigne, also known as Toasty Skin Syndrome. And LiveGolf's begun bankruptcy protection proceedings as it seeks to restructure. That's the latest from Radio News Hub. I'm Jules Eastbridge.
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9: Mostly clear tonight, staying dry down to lows of 11 degrees. The outlook for the rest of Wednesday, partly cloudy. We will see the sun, going to stay dry, highs of 20 degrees.
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0: Hi, Paul Johnson here, and I just popped in to tell you all about radio advertising on CPR UK. I'm the sales director of CPR Radio. A wise man once said, the only thing that works in radio advertising today is what you say times how many times you say it. Great idea. And I will use all my 30 years experience to design you a campaign that suits not only your business, but your budget too. Whether you want to increase awareness, you have a sale on, or you want to use us for recruitment advertising, I will design a campaign that suits your individual needs. We care because you care. 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
2: The music you grew up with, CPR.
3: Israel's announced they're closing the British consulate in Jerusalem. It's after Ed Miliband, the Foreign Secretary, announced the UK will take action against firms providing services to them.
4: We act on the import of goods from illegal settlements. We ban advertising of illegal settlements. We act on services to prevent new settlement expansion. We act on settler violence. We support accountability for what has happened in Gaza. And we pledge to galvanise the international community to confront the ongoing and urgent humanitarian crisis.
3: 12 people have also been banned from entering Israel, including the former Labour leader Jeremy Corbyn and all of the Green Party's MPs. The US has also criticised the UK's stance. Flights leaving the UK have faced disruption because of an air traffic control issue. Ben Monse is here with more.
5: National Air Traffic Services say around 200 UK flights have been cancelled and that recovering from the disruption will take some time. Engineers are working on site to resume normal operations as quickly as possible. Passengers are being asked to check before they travel to any airports.
3: A new report estimated that last year across England, more than 1.7 million patients waited for more than half a day for emergency care. That's despite concerns that long A&E waits are linked to an increased risk of death. According to the National Audit Office, an estimated 1.2 million patients in England waited between 12 and 24 hours from their arrival in A&E to be discharged, transferred or admitted, with a further 500,000 waiting for more than 24 hours. We're being warned that food inflation is set to increase over the coming months, reaching almost 4% by Christmas, peaking at 6.4% next summer. The warnings come from the Food and Drink Federation, as pressures from conflict and extreme weather reach the supermarket shelves. The funeral of King Harold V of Norway is taking place today, with the Prince of Wales attending to represent his father. Harold, who died on the 28th of August at the age of 89, is the King's second cousin once removed. And bankruptcy protection proceedings have been started by LIV Golf as it looks to restructure. On Tuesday, a Chapter 11 petition was filed in the US. That's the latest from Radio News Hub. I'm Jules Eatbridge.
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10: Mostly clear tonight, staying dry down to lows of 11 degrees. The outlook for the rest of Wednesday, partly cloudy. We will see the sun, going to stay dry, highs of 20 degrees.
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1: You can say that I'm resilient, and that's one thing I am. Performers are very resilient, and they come on stage and they do their bit and they do it well. You have to. 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You're a performer. 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

0: Israel's to close the British consulate in Jerusalem. It's in response to the UK announcing sanctions on illegal West Bank settlements. In a statement in the House of Commons, the Foreign Secretary Ed Miliband announced the UK will take action against firms providing services to them.
1: Our argument is not with the people of Israel, with whom the UK has unshakable bonds. Our argument is with the conduct of its government. And I also want to say emphatically to people in Britain and indeed across the world, holding British Jews responsible for the actions of the Israeli government is anti-Semitism, plain and simple.
0: 12 people have been banned from entering Israel, including the former Labour leader Jeremy Corbyn. The US has also criticised the UK's stance. The boss of the UK's air traffic control provider will speak with the Transport Secretary later, as disruptions set to continue after a technical issue grounded flights. The flight monitoring website FlightRadar24 say 1,300 flights were cancelled to and from UK airports on Tuesday after a system issue hit NATS, which provides air traffic control services to 15 airports. There's a warning from doctors that a reaction caused by resting electronic devices on bare skin is on the rise in children. Erythema ab igni is usually found in adults who use water bottles or heated pads, but it's becoming increasingly common amongst youngsters who use electronic devices. It comes after a preteen boy was diagnosed with the condition, also known as toasted skin syndrome, after resting his laptop on his stomach for up to 8 hours a day. More than 1.7 million patients waited more than half a day for emergency care. That's despite long concerns that A&E waits are linked to an increased risk of death. That's according to a new report by the National Audit Office. There's a warning that food inflation is expected to reach almost 4% by Christmas and peak at 6.4% in July next year, as pressures from conflict and extreme weather reach the supermarket shelves. That's the latest from Radio News Hub. I'm Jules Eastbridge.
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5: Partly cloudy today, staying dry. We will see the sun, highs of 20 degrees. Overnight tonight, down to lows of 11 and staying dry in the Alley for Thursday. A cloudy day, staying dry again, highs of 21.
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Good morning and welcome along to Wednesday's Early Breakfast with Kev, halfway through the week, getting us underway with the former number one, Taylor Swift and the Fate of Ophelia. You're listening to your number one station, CPR UK, CPR North. And we got the Black Box right on time, waiting for us in the wings.

Coming next, we've got Kenny Rogers with the late Dolly Parton with the Bee Gees song Islands in the Stream, and Say Something from Justin Timberlake featuring Chris Stapleton. And that's from 2018. A very good morning and welcome along to Early Breakfast with Kev on this Wednesday morning.

Taking us back to the 80s this morning, there's Kylie Minogue with her first UK number one single, I Should Be So Lucky. Coming next, we've got Red Rocks for America, and then it's same title, different song.

Same title, different song. We kicked off with Blondie and Maria. It reached number one in 1999, and it was from their seventh album, A No Exit, and that's PJ Proby, his 1965 number eight from the 1961 film West Side Story. Stacey's Mum, Fountains of Wayne, playing for us now here on Early Breakfast with Kev, keeping you company till 7.

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Good morning and welcome along. Hope you're all well on this Wednesday morning, halfway through the week. Taking another step closer towards the weekend. Lionel Richie, All Night Long, All Night, taken from the album Can't Slow Down from 1983. And staying with 1983, this is Kajagoogoo and Too Shy.

a little bit late for this week, but we can look forward to it next week. Duran Duran with a new moon on Monday. You're listening to CPR with Kev on Early Breakfast. Taking us up to the news and weather at 6 o'clock. We have Opus and Live is Life. We'll be back with another hour of music you grew up with after that news and weather.

0: Hi, Paul Johnson here, and I just popped in to tell you all about radio advertising on CPR UK. I'm the sales director of CPR Radio. A wise man once said, the only thing that works in radio advertising today is what you say times how many times you say it. Great idea. 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
3: The Foreign Secretary has rejected the suggestion he's put British Jews at risk after announcing sanctions on illegal West Bank settlements. Both Israel and the US criticised the UK's move, which will see a ban on imports from illegal settlements in the occupied Palestinian territories, as well as sanctions on individuals and firms providing services to settlers. Shadow Foreign Secretary Tom Tugendhat says the measures risk dividing the UK.
4: Turning Israel into a pariah will risk sectarian division in our own country and risk a further rise in anti-Semitic violence on our own streets.
3: The boss of an air traffic control provider is speaking to the Transport Secretary today after disruption cancelled almost 180 flights. Tens of thousands of passengers have been caught up in the chaos, which is set to continue across airports including Heathrow, Gatwick, Manchester and Stansted. Youth unemployment is likely to be even higher than official stats. That's according to the Children's Commissioner, who's warned of a blind spot with tens of thousands of young people slipping through the cracks. Dame Rachel D'Souza says some 42,000 16 and 17-year-olds are enrolled in colleges, but attending less than half of the time. Over 1.7 million patients in England waited more than half a day for emergency care last year. That's according to a new National Audit Office report. They added that those who do wait so long are twice as likely to die within 30 days than those who wait 2 hours. Andy Morrison is from the NAO. He says there's no simple solution.
5: Some of them will be in the hospital itself. Some of them will be to do with hands-off with the wider system, both in terms of social care, but also in terms of housing availability. So there's a lot of different things that hospitals will need to focus on, and they'll need help. They'll need good data systems and they'll need strong leadership to be able to do that.
3: The government says they're taking action. And the Prince of Wales is representing his father at the funeral of King Harald V of Norway today. That's the latest from Radio News Hub. I'm Holly Hughes.
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8: Partly cloudy today, staying dry. We will see the sun, highs of 20 degrees. Overnight tonight, down to lows of 11 and staying dry in the alley for Thursday. A cloudy day, staying dry again, highs of 21.
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Morning, welcome back to Hour 2, Early Breakfast with Kev. We ended off the last hour in Austria with Opus, and we step over to the borders to Germany now with a Modern Talking and Brother Louie. Squeeze, a label with love, that comes next.

London Beat and Falling in Love Again, taken from the album Speak in 1988. Leo Sayer takes us back to the 1970s. And You Make Me Feel Like Dancing. Hope the weather's better where you are today than it was yesterday. Looking a little bit drier for us all.

from the film of the same name. There he is, the king of rock and roll, Elvis Presley, with Viva Las Vegas, also covered by ZZ Top and Bruce Springsteen. Coming next, we've got our twin spin.

We started off with our twin spin from the Isley Brothers this morning with A Summer Breeze from 1972 and taking us back 10 years. That was the Isley Brothers once again with Shout from 1962. From the album Forever Your Girl in 1988, and this is Paula Abdul with Opposites Attract here on Early Breakfast with Kev on CPR.

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Morning, 6:37 is the time, and they're Simple Minds from the album Once Upon a Time. They're alive and kicking as we move forward. 23 years now with Beyoncé, If I Were a Boy, here on Early Breakfast.

A little bit of Latin this morning from Gloria Estefan with the Miami Sound Machine, and Rhythm Is Gonna Get You from the 1980s. Moving forward to 1999 now with Madison Avenue and Don't Call Me a Baby. M2 May, Scissor Sisters are coming up next.

from one of the same name, taking us back to 1969. That's Tracy from the Cufflinks. And before that, we heard Emma Toomey from the 1980s with a Juicy Fruit. Taking us up to our boogie to the bathroom and shimmy to the shower this morning. We've got the Scissor Sisters and I Don't Feel Like Dancing. Have you

Paul Johnson here, and I just popped in to tell you all about radio advertising on CPR UK. I'm the sales director of CPR Radio, and I've been in this industry 30 years now, and never before in all my years have I found

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3: Ed Miliband has denied putting British Jews at risk. It's after he announced sanctions on illegal West Bank settlements. Both Israel and the US criticised the UK's move, which will see a ban on imports from illegal settlements in the occupied Palestinian territories and sanctions on individuals and firms providing services to settlers. Shadow Foreign Secretary Tom Tugendhat says the measures risk dividing the UK.
4: Well, this isn't about Israel alone. And it certainly isn't about reducing the complexity of the region to a single sentence. But sadly, the government is in the process of doing just that.
3: The Children's Commissioner warns there could be more NEETs than we think. Dame Rachel D'Souza estimates some 42,000 16 and 17-year-olds are enrolled in colleges, but attending less than half the time, meaning they're disengaged from education but remain outside official figures. The families of two police officers who were killed in a head-on collision on the A66 have been given overwhelming support from around the world. That's what the Police Federation chair says ahead of the funeral for 37-year-old PC Matthew Blades today. He died alongside his colleague PC Tom Clough in a horrific crash which also killed five young men. And people who wait for more than 12 hours in an emergency department are twice as likely to die within a month than those who wait 2 hours. A new National Audit Office report also found that over 1.7 million people in England had to wait half a day. It's despite some progress being made on waiting times, but Andy Morrison from the NAO says more needs to be done.
5: What is undermining that, though, is that there are high levels of bed occupancy across the hospital system, and that makes it much more difficult to put patients into the right ward at the right time. We're also seeing that patients in hospital admitted from A&E are in hospital for almost a day longer.
3: The government says they're taking action. That's the latest from Radio News Hub. I'm Holly Hughes.
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8: Partly cloudy today, staying dry. We will see the sun, highs of 20 degrees. Overnight tonight, down to lows of 11 and staying dry in the Alley for Thursday. A cloudy day, staying dry again, highs of 21.
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0: Dave Marley, taking you through till 10 o'clock here on CPR UK. Today being Wednesday, the 9th of September, we're taking you through to 10 o'clock as we do every weekday morning. Today in music history, back in 1963, the Beatles were at number one on the UK singles chart with the track we just played, She Loves You. Please Please Me, the album, was at number one on the UK album chart. She Loves You became the Beatles' best-selling single in the United Kingdom and was the best-selling single in Britain in 1963. Let's crack on with today's show then. Today in music history, back in 1965, US newspaper The Hollywood Reporter ran the following advertisement. Madness folk and rock and roll musicians. Singers wanted for acting roles in new TV show. Parts for four insane boys. The Monkees were born. 437 people applied for the job.
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playing music history, back in 1965, the Rolling Stones were at number one in the UK, giving the band their fourth UK number one single. Keith Richards recorded a rough version of the riff in a Florida hotel room. He ran through it once before falling asleep. He said when interviewed, "When he listened back to it in the morning, there was about 2 minutes of acoustic guitar before you could hear him drop the pick and then him snoring for the next 40 minutes. Classic Stones and I Can't Get No Satisfaction." It's our first birthday shout this morning. Born today back in 1946, Trevor Leslie Oakes from English revival group Shawaddy Waddy. They spent 209 weeks on the UK charts in total and had 10 top 10 singles, one including this track from 1974. Is Hey Rock and Roll.

just gone 15 minutes past 7 o'clock. Released in the UK in January 1979, Billy Joel's driving piano-driven pop rock anthem, My Life, peaked at number 12 on the UK singles chart. Taken from his multi-platinum Grammy Award-winning sixth studio album, 52nd Street, the upbeat track features a catchy synthesizer hook and an empowering lyric about independence that made it an enduring radio favourite. We're a couple of tracks away from this morning's workout track, so as usual, I'm going to advise you to get your stretches done. Heading to 1978 now with Scott Fitzgerald.

0: adding a smile to your day is Dave Marley at CPR UK. Taken from their album Kaya, Is This Love, made number 9 on the UK singles charts back in 1978. Before that one, we played you Scott Fitzgerald and Yvonne Keeley from 1978, If I Had Words. The track always reminds me of that movie called Babe. Do you remember Babe the Piggy? As I mentioned, those two tracks lead us to this morning's workout track. We've got one of those rave anthems to work out alongside this morning, taking you to 1991 with Two Unlimited. They called this one Get Ready For This. Let's do our workout.
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every day. This is Marley in the Morning on CPR UK. We just played Let Loose from 1994 and Crazy For You. Today in music history, back in 1989, New Kids on the Block scored their second US number one single with the track we're about to play. It was also a number one in the UK in 1990. The group went to number one on the US album charts on this day also with the album the track came from. Here's

0: just gone 20 minutes away from 8 o'clock. The track we just played was released in the UK in January 2007. Just Jack's infectious pop rap anthem, Stars in Your Eyes, peaked at number 2 on the UK singles chart. Taken from his second studio album, Overtones, the upbeat, sample-driven track cleverly blended witty storytelling with a vibrant rhythm to become one of the year's defining hits. Before that one, we heard from New Kids on the Block, 1990, and Hangin' Tough. Let's bring you up to date for the first time this morning. It's December 10, and Us Against the World.
1: Secret.

first dip into current releases this morning. That was Co Wetzel featuring Ella Langley. The track's called Jaded. And of course, before that one, we played you December 10, Us Against the World. Don't forget, turn of the hour, we've got today's 80s at 8. This morning, you're going to hear from the Eurythmics, Spandau Ballet, Dead or Alive, and Adam and the Ants. Just a few of the bands and artists featured on this morning's 80s at 8. Let's head next for 95.

classics to new releases. This is Dave Marley, Marley in the Morning on CPR UK. You just played Take That, Why Can't I Wake Up With You. They released the track back in 1993. It's coming up to 5 minutes away from 8 o'clock. Today in music history, back in 1977, David Bowie appeared on Mark Boland's ITV show, Mark, singing Heroes, as well as a duet with Boland, Standing Next To You, which was prematurely terminated when Boland fell off the stage, much to Bowie's amusement. After the show, the pair recorded demos together, which were never finished, because sadly, 1 week later, Mark Boland was killed in a car.

0: Hi, Paul Johnson here, and I just popped in to tell you all about radio advertising on CPR UK. 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
1: UK. The Foreign Secretary has rejected the suggestion he's put British Jews at risk after announcing sanctions on illegal West Bank settlements. Both Israel and the US criticised the UK's move, which will see a ban on imports from illegal settlements in the occupied Palestinian territories, as well as sanctions on individuals and firms providing services to settlers. Shadow Foreign Secretary Tom Tugendhat says the measures risk dividing the UK.
2: Turning Israel into a pariah will risk sectarian division in our own country and risk a further rise in anti-Semitic violence on our own streets.
1: The boss of an air traffic control provider is speaking to the Transport Secretary today after disruption cancelled almost 180 flights. Tens of thousands of passengers have been caught up in the chaos, which is set to continue across airports including Heathrow, Gatwick, Manchester and Stansted. Over 500,000 patients in England waited a whole day for emergency care last year. That's according to a new National Audit Office report. They estimate that 1.7 million had to wait at least 12 hours. They added that those who do wait so long are twice as likely to die within 30 days than those who wait 2 hours. Andy Morrison is from the NAO.
3: Delayed discharges where someone is well enough to leave hospital, but for either internal hospital reasons or external reasons, often those are delayed. So around 14% of hospital stays are actually delayed by an internal or external factor that's not to do with the patient's care.
1: The government says they're taking action by deploying expert teams, publishing more data and investing £450 million into emergency care. And the Prince of Wales is representing his father at the funeral of King Harald V of Norway today. Harald's the king's second cousin once removed and died aged 89. His funeral will take place at Oslo Cathedral. That's the latest from Radio News Hub. I'm Holly Hughes.
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6: Partly cloudy today, staying dry. We will see the sun, highs of 20 degrees. Overnight tonight, down to lows of 11 and staying dry in the Alley for Thursday. A cloudy day, staying dry again, highs of 21.
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Another hour of great music here at CPR UK. We're into hour two, and of course, 80s at 8 this morning is up and running. Starting it today from 1982, we just played Japan covering Smokey Robinson and the Miracles with their version of I Second That Emotion. It's another birthday shout, born today back in 1952. Dave Stewart, guitarist, songwriter, producer, originally a member of Long Dancer, and then the Tourists in the 70s. Of course, he went on to be one half of the Eurythmics, and he had the solo hit Lily Was Here in 1990. Here are the Eurythmics from 83 and Right By Your Side. Happy birthday, Dave Stewart. This morning.

0: 15 minutes past 8 o'clock, 8 is at 8, up and running. 1984, Spandau Ballet just played, and Only When You Leave. Before that one from 83, we played the Eurythmics and Right By Your Side. Let's go right the way back to the start of the decade now. The year was 1980. Here's Robert Palmer and Looking For Clues.
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0: 20 minutes past 8 o'clock, Adam and the Ants just played out of 1980 with Ant Music. Before that one, from the same year, we played you Robert Palmer and Looking for Clues. Squeezing a couple more tracks in this morning's 80s at 8, heading next for 1985 with Dead or Alive.
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0: 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The track's got to go down as an all-time 80s classic, hasn't it? 1985, Dead or Alive, and You Spin Me Round in brackets like a record. Heading next to 1988, here's Rick Astley, and She Wants to Dance with Me.
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0: officially brings this morning's 88 to a close. Out of 1988, we played She Wants to Dance With Me. Playing next on Marley in the Morning, it's our Midway extended play.
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5: Hi, this is JB inviting you to join me this coming Thursday evening at 8 for a touch of soul and Motown. So make

Breakfast with a Smile. It's Marley in the Morning at CPR UK. Today, music history. Back in 1989, Italian-based Black Box started a six-week run at number one on the UK singles chart with the track we just played, Ride On Time. The track sampled the uncredited use of Lolita Holloway's Love Sensation, who objected, resulting in a settlement that paid the singer an undisclosed sum. New pressings had to be made, with M People singer Heather Small taking the lead. It was the biggest selling single of 1989, and it was featured as today's Midway extended play track. We played the original 12-inch mix. Heading next for 2011 with Snoop Dogg featuring David Guetta. The track

David Guetta, released in 2011. We played the track Sweat. Up to date with this next one, here's Carly Rae Jepsen's latest release. It's called Don't Leave Me.

0: Jason playing at just gone 15 minutes away from 9 o'clock. Don't forget, turn of the hour, we've got today's edition of the 5 at 9. 5 more tracks will play in a row. All you need to do is try and work out the original year the tracks were released here in the UK. This morning's 5 at 9 at the turn of the hour. Here's Alex Warren and Rescuer.
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listening to Dave Marley on CPR UK.

your day. This is Dave Marley, Marley in the Morning on CPR UK. That was Duffy, the track that made number one back in 2008 called Mercy. Before that one, a current track from Alex Warren called Rescuer. The next track was released here in the UK in February 1996. Mark Owen's upbeat pop single Clementine peaked at number three on the UK singles chart. It was taken from his debut studio album called Green Man. The track showcased the singer's catchy melodic flair following his initial success with Take That. I'll see you at the turn of the hour with the 5 at 9. Yeah.

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The UK's main air traffic control provider says widespread disruption to flights was not caused by a cyber attack. It's after 1,300 flights had been cancelled to and from UK airports on Tuesday after a system issue hit the National Air Traffic Service. The Foreign Secretary has rejected the suggestion he's put British Jews at risk after announcing sanctions on illegal West Bank settlements.

0: Amid a deepening diplomatic row, Ed Miliband said any person who targets British Jews because of the actions of the Israeli government is an anti-Semite. Both Israel and the US criticised the UK's move, which will see a ban on imports from illegal settlements in the occupied Palestinian territories, as well as sanctions on individuals and firms providing services to settlers. Youth unemployment could be even higher than reported, with concerns being raised that tens of thousands of young people are slipping through the cracks. Frankie Hersine has more.
1: It's estimated over 40,000 16 and 17-year-olds are enrolled in college, but are only attending half the time. Data also suggests over 50% of college students have an attendance of 90% or lower. Children's Commissioner Dame Rachel D'Souza says it's a significant blind spot, with teenagers experiencing all the negative impacts of not being in employment, education or training, but with none of the targeted support designed to help them.
0: And over 1.7 million patients in England waited more than half a day for emergency care last year. That's according to a new National Audit Office report. They added that those who do wait so long are twice as likely to die within 30 days than those who wait 2 hours. Andy Morrison is from the NAO. He says there's no simple solution.
2: Some of them will be in the hospital itself. Some of them will be to do with hands off with the wider system, both in terms of social care, but also in terms of housing availability. So there's a lot of different things that hospitals will need to focus on, and they need help. They need good data systems, and they need strong leadership to be able to do that.
0: The government says they're taking action. That's the latest from Radio News Hub. I'm Holly Hughes.
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5: Partly cloudy today, staying dry. We will see the sun, highs of 20 degrees. Overnight tonight, down to lows of 11 and staying dry in the Alley for Thursday. A cloudy day, staying dry again, highs of 21.
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Broadcasting across the globe, it's Dave Marley at CPR UK. Today in music history, back in 2008, a man was charged with assault after an attack on Oasis guitarist Noel Gallagher during the band's set at the V Festival in Canada. Gallagher was admitted to hospital after the man ran on stage and pushed him over while he was playing the guitar. Toronto police said Daniel Sullivan, 47, had been charged over the incident. A band statement said that the guitarist fell heavily on his monitor speaker. We just played Oasis from 2002 and Little by Little. And of course, it leads us to this morning's 5 at 9. As always, we play you 5 tracks in a row at this time every weekday morning, leaving you to listen to the tracks and try and work out what the original year of UK release is. No peeking at the internet, it's not allowed. Let's get your 5 at 9 underway this morning with The Seekers. They called this track Georgie Girl. But what was the year? The 5 at 9.

0: Well, the first two tracks of this morning's 5 at 9 have just played. Track number two you just heard was Thin Lizzy, of course, and Waiting for an Alibi. Any idea of the year? And we started your 5 at 9 this morning with The Seekers and Georgie Girl. This morning, I'm looking for a simple 2 out of 5 to win you your virtual gold star. It doesn't get much easier than that, really. Track number three now, from Level 42. They called this one Turn It On. But what was the year?
1: The 5 at 9.

So this morning's five at nine have played all five tracks. How do you think you've done? We're looking for an easy 2 out of 5 to win you your virtual gold star this morning. Let's rewind back to track number one now, go through the answers together and see how well you did. We started this morning with The Seekers and Georgie Gal. They released that one in 1967. We followed it up with track number two, Thin Lizzy and Waiting for an Alibi, released in 1978. Third track we played you came from Level 42, the track Turn It On, released in 1981. Your fourth track was Eternal and the Power of a Woman, released in 1995. And your fifth and final track this morning, Nelly Furtado and Say It Right, released in 2006. Did you get your 2 out of 5? Let's give you a quick recap. 1967, 1978, 1981, 1995 and 2006. If you got 2 or more right, congratulations. You've won your virtual gold star. If not, don't worry, we'll give you another chance tomorrow here on your favourite breakfast station. Heading next for 2005 with Daniel Powter, the track Bad Day. Where

0: Morning. 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

0: Dave Marley playing live on CPR UK. And it's a birthday shout, born today back in 1975. Michael Bublé, Canadian singer, crooner, big band singer and actor. He had the 2005 worldwide top 10 album, It's Time, and the 2007 US number one album, Call Me Irresponsible. We just played Haven't Met You Yet. He released that one in 2009. Happy birthday, Michael Bublé.
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0: So being a Wednesday, I now get to play you the third track from this week's featured classic album, which is Lionel Richie's second solo release called Can't Slow Down. Today's track was co-produced by Lionel Richie alongside his longtime collaborator James Anthony Carmichael, the legendary studio wizard who helped shape the signature lush adult contemporary ballad sound that defined Richie's transition from the Commodores to a global superstar. While today's track itself remains a non-single deep cut, it contributed directly to the massive momentum of the album Can't Slow Down, which ultimately earned the Album of the Year award at the 1985 Grammy Awards. Today's track, one of those hidden album gems called The Only One.

The Only One shares space on Can't Slow Down alongside an extraordinarily rare group of tracks. Out of the album's concise 8 songs, 5 were released as official singles and all 5 became massive international hits, leaving only 3 tracks, including the track we played today, The Only One, as exclusive album cuts. We'll be playing another track from the same album, this time tomorrow, here on your favourite breakfast show. Let's head next for 2003 with Simply Red.

15 minutes away from 10 o'clock, a track we've been playing since Monday this week. The current release from Lulu, sounding great considering she's in her late 70s these days. The track's called I'm In Love Again. Before that one, Simply Red sampling Hall & Oates. They released a track in 2003, we played Sunrise. Here's another dip into current charts. Disco Bambino, Nile Rodgers and Sophie Ellis-Bextor. The track's called Dancing Without You.

That was Free of a Kind. The track was called Baby Cakes. We've got one more track this morning taking us to the end of the breakfast show and, of course, our theme tune finish. Here's Robin Raz featuring Layla Kay. They released the track in 1990. It

0: featuring Layla Kay round up today's breakfast show, released in 1990. That one was called Got To Get. That's your lot for today. Another breakfast show is done and dusted. We'll be back tomorrow morning, 7 o'clock, to do it all again. For now, though, we've got a theme tune finish for you. Today's theme tune is a football highlights programme, typically broadcast on the BBC One on Saturday nights during football's Premier League season. Despite the programme's long-running status, there have only been 5 regular main presenters. Kenneth Wolstenholme between 1964 and 67, Dave Coleman between 67 and 73, Jimmy Hill between 73 and 88, Des Lynam between 88 and 99, and from 99 to present, Gary Lineker, with regular analysis from fellow former players Alan Shearer and Ian Wright. To date, there have been 51 series and over 5,000 episodes broadcast. Today's theme tune finish is Match of the Day. Have a great Wednesday. I'll see you tomorrow morning at 7 o'clock.
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0: Hi, Paul Johnson here, and I just popped in to tell you all about radio advertising on CPR UK. I'm the sales director of CPR Radio. 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
3: Ryanair has been forced to cancel 250 flights, with costs to the company expected to run into the millions. That's according to the airline's chief operations officer. It's after 1,300 flights to and from the UK were cancelled last night following a NATS technical issue. Ed Miliband has denied putting British Jews at risk. It's after he announced sanctions on illegal West Bank settlements. Both Israel and the US criticised the UK's move. Youth unemployment is likely to be even higher than official stats. That's according to the Children's Commissioner, who's warned of a blind spot, with tens of thousands of young people slipping through the cracks. Dame Rachel D'Souza says some 42,000 16 and 17-year-olds are enrolled in colleges but attending less than half the time. More than 1.7 million patients have waited over half a day for emergency care in England. According to the National Audit Office, that's despite concerns that long A&E waits are linked to an increased risk of death. Charities are

0: Calling for a change to the NHS policy in England on funding stem cell transplants for blood cancer patients. Currently, they'll only fund a second transplant if the cancer returns after a year. But the likes of Leukemia UK, DKMS and Anthony Nolan say the policy is outdated and unfair. Yasmin Sheikh from Anthony Nolan explains why.
1: That policy is based on data from before 2017, and the evidence has now moved on, and it shows that patients who relapse in under 1 year from the first transplant can, in some cases, do very well from a second stem cell transplant, and it might be their only chance at a long-term cure.
0: An NHS spokesperson says a review into the matter has been commissioned. And the Prince of Wales is going to the funeral of the late King Harold V of Norway today. He's representing his father, who is King Harold's second cousin once removed. Harold died on the 28th of August at the age of 89. That's the latest from Radio News Hub. I'm Holly Hughes.
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6: Partly cloudy today, staying dry. We will see the sun. Highs of 20 degrees. Overnight tonight, down to lows of 11 and staying dry in the Alley for Thursday. A cloudy day, staying dry again. Highs of 21.
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3: There'll be a very thorough investigation into disruption that's caused thousands of flights to be cancelled in the UK. That's what Martin Rolfe, the chief executive of Air Traffic Control and NATS, has said. It's after tens of thousands of passengers have been caught up in chaos, which is set to continue across airports including Heathrow, Gatwick, Manchester and Stansted. Ryanair's chief executive has called for Rolfe's resignation. Ed Miliband has denied putting British Jews at risk. It's after he announced sanctions on illegal West Bank settlements. Shadow Foreign Secretary Tom Tugendhat says the measures risk dividing the UK.
4: Well, this isn't about Israel alone, and it certainly isn't about reducing the complexity of the region to a single sentence. But sadly, the government is in the process of doing just that.
3: People who wait more than 12 hours in an emergency department are twice as likely to die within a month than those who wait 2 hours. A new National Audit Office report also found that over 1.7 million people in England had to wait half a day. It's despite some progress being made on waiting times, but Andy Morrison from the NAO says more needs to be done.
5: What is undermining that, though, is that there are high levels of bed occupancy across the hospital system, and that makes it much more difficult to put patients into the right ward at the right time. We're also seeing that patients in hospital admitted from A&E are in hospital for almost a day longer.
3: The government says they're taking action. The Prince of Wales is going to the funeral of the late King Harold V of Norway today. He's

0: representing his father, who's King Harold's second cousin once removed. Harold died on the 28th of August. And it was a big night at the National Television Awards, with Sir David Attenborough picking up the TV Presenter Prize and Clarkson's Farm winning the reality docuseries Gong. Emmerdale won Best Soap, and the daytime category was won by This Morning. That's the latest from Radio News Hub. I'm Holly Hughes.
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3: Partly cloudy today, staying dry. We will see the sun, highs of 20 degrees. Overnight tonight, down to lows of 11 and staying dry in the Alley for Thursday. A cloudy day, staying dry again, highs of 21.
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0: So here we go then, Wednesday, 9th of September. How you doing?
1: Here we comes on the air.
0: So it's day 252, halfway through the week, and it's me on the

Virgo, whatever that means. We'll do the birthdays coming up in a little while as well. We've got the brand new word for the day. We've got the music file. We've got the history file. We've got loads coming up, including some great tunes.

It's 11 after 11. Good morning. It's time to play some brand new music today. And let's get the music going. Today we're going to play a band called the Azurisons. They got a brand new single called The Ratcatcher. It's described as a raw and relatable slice of indie rock, combining catchy melodies, driving guitars and thought-provoking lyrics. The track sets the tone for an exciting new chapter and more music to come. The Azurisons are a five-piece indie rock band from Livington, West Lothian in Scotland, blending Britpop attitude with psychedelic textures and anthem guitar-driven melodies. See what you think of this. This is called The Ratcatcher.

0: Donna Pasleven, hope you like that one. I love it. My type of tunes, and these awesomes, and called The Rat Catcher. If you want to have your tune played on the wireless, all you need to do is email me, Jono, J-O-N-O, at cprfm.com, and we'll play your brand new music for you, all right? We're running out of a few tracks, so if you get them in, we'll get them on air for you.
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Fast approaching 20 past 11. It's Wednesday, the 9th of September. Let's have a look at the birthdays. First of all today, Dave Stewart. Of course, songwriter, record producer and musician. He was with the Eurythmics, of course. He was born in Sunderland, Tynemere, this day 1952, and he's 74 years old. Anna Cartwright is also 74, English actress, been in The Sound of Music, Logan's Run, born in Altrincham, Greater Manchester. Hugh Grant, 66 years old today. Of course, he's Notting Hill, Bridget Jones' Diary, Four Weddings and Funeral, and loads more, born in Hammersmith. Adam Sandler, American actor, of course, is 60 years old today. The lovely Julia Sawalia is 58. She used to play, Safi, Saffron Monsoon in the AbFab, of course. Natasha Kleplinski is 54, newsreader. Gokwan, 51, the fashion consultant guy. Michael Bublé from Canada, he's 50. And yeah, we will start be playing the Christmas songs in a couple of months' time. And Luka Modric, the Croatian professional footballer, is 41 years old. If it's your birthday, happy birthday to you. And as I said, you celebrate with the Booble.

0: Billy Joel, Piano Man. 28 after 11. Let's do the brand new word for today. So yesterday's word then was breezy, and of course it meant someone who's light-hearted, cheerful, or having a light wind. There you go. I normally get it after a curry. Gonna say well done to Christian, Steve, David, Paul, and Michael. Owen, also Michelle's in there as well. Congratulations to you. And the word today is peculiar. No, the word isn't. Yeah, it is peculiar. Yeah, the word is peculiar. Yeah, that's the word, peculiar, right? I'm not saying, not saying anymore. The word is peculiar. Three possible definitions, only one's true. Does it mean strange or unusual? Does it mean very tired after a long journey? Or is it brightly coloured and easy to see? The word is peculiar. What does it mean? We'll give you the answer, of course, at around 1:30.
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yesterday then. I was at the office yesterday. I was working elsewhere, and I must admit, for all the days to be working out of the office, yesterday, the rain absolutely hammered it down. Got absolutely soaked. It was a nightmare. And you know what? I can't moan about the weather, because down in the southeast where I am, we've had some of the best weather for absolutely ages. We had one of the dry summers, but I don't know when. And you know what? I was bearing this in mind. I was quite happy. I'm not going to complain. But the amount of times I walked in the shops today where people go, oh, look at the rain. We're going to get wet. I can't believe we're going to get wet. It's unbelievable. It's unbelievable. We're going to get so wet. We're going to soak. I can't believe it. And I'm thinking to myself, you know what? It's been gorgeous for weeks and weeks and months and months. And we get one day of heavy rain and everyone starts complaining. But, you know, you're the people, aren't you? Yeah, it's raining. You know, not happy. Can't go outside. Oh, just get over it, folks.

haven't heard that for ages. Billy Myers, Kiss the Rain, is 18 minutes before midday. All the latest news and all the weather forecast coming up then for you. I suddenly looking through me rain tracks. I thought I'll get a few rain tracks on. We just played a bit of a rocky track. Let's do some 80s. Lovely 80s now and change the vibe completely.

Level 49 and the word for today then, if you didn't hear it earlier. Why not? We've been on for 50 minutes, for goodness sake. The word we gave you earlier for today's word for today is peculiar. Peculiar. Three possible definitions, only one is correct. Does it mean strange or unusual? Does it mean very tired after a long journey? Or does it mean brightly coloured and easy to see?

Shania Twain. In the next hour, then, we have got the music file for today, looking back this day's pop music on this day in history. You can do that after

0: Hi, Paul Johnson here, and I just popped in to tell you all about radio advertising on CPR UK. I'm the sales director of CPR Radio. A wise man once said, the only thing that works in radio advertising today is what you say times how many times you say it. Great idea. And I will use all my 30 years experience to design you a campaign that suits not only your business, but your budget too. 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

0: of the UK's main air traffic control provider will face a grilling from the Transport Secretary. It comes after 1,300 flights to and from UK airports were cancelled yesterday after a system issue. There's been further cancellations and delays this morning. Kate Donnelly is a travel content creator. She was stuck at Gatwick Airport.
1: We ended up just staying in the airport with a lot of other people. There were just people sleeping on the floor, sleeping on the chairs, staying where they could. We probably had about 20, 30 minutes sleep because in the middle of the night, one of the BA staff told us that our morning flight had been cancelled.
0: Next, Ed Miliband says he regrets Israel's response to a ban on trade with illegal settlements in the West Bank, but insists it was the right thing to do. The Foreign Secretary's announcement of the ban triggered a diplomatic row, with Israel closing the British consulate in East Jerusalem and banning 11 MPs and a campaigner from the country. The families of two police officers who were killed in a head-on collision on the A66 have been given support from around the world. That's what the Police Federation chair says the funeral for 37-year-old PC Matthew Blaines is taking place. He died alongside his colleague PC Tom Clough in a horrific crash which also killed five young men. The NHS policy on funding second stem cell transplants for blood cancer patients is outdated and unfair. That's the call from three leading charities. Anthony Nolan is one of the charities. Yasmin Shaikh is their spokesperson.
2: We've heard of patients who have had to resort to fundraising. We've heard of patients who have had to borrow money to travel abroad to get their private treatment. And it's really inequitable and unfair, and it's a lot to ask.
0: An NHS spokesperson says a review into the matter has been commissioned. And the Prince of Wales is representing his father at the funeral of King Harald V of Norway today. Harald is the king's second cousin once removed and died aged 89. That's the latest from Radio News Hub. I'm Tanita Sims.
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2: Partly cloudy today, staying dry. We will see the sun, highs of 20 degrees. Overnight tonight, down to lows of 11 and staying dry. In the outlook for Thursday, a cloudy day, staying dry again, highs of 21.
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0: So we're over halfway through the week now. It's Wednesday. It's down here now to the weekend as we play in this hour with the Rolling Stones, of course.
1: Here we come, on the air, turn it up, tune it right, Joe, no pisses on the air.
0: And the word for today is peculiar. Peculiar. Now, what does that mean? We'll give you some options in a second.
1: The 11-2 thing across the southeast on CPR FM with Jono.
0: So does peculiar mean strange or unusual? Does it mean very tired after a long journey? Or does it mean brightly coloured and easy to see? As always, we give you the answer about 1:30. Tomorrow, remember, we're going to launch the brand new competition to win a prize. We're going to tell you how you can do that. And we will give you full details on tomorrow's show. So make sure you don't miss us tomorrow on the

0: Craig David at 12:13. He doesn't have a day off there, lad, does he? I know, 7 days on, and I tell you what, yeah, I had a friend of mine who worked for a different radio station. He's left us now, bless him, and he got me to do him a jingle about it, because he was on every day. He's on 7 days a week, and I mean, I royally took the mickey out of him, because I always said to him, you know, his quality over quantity, Steve, quality over quantity. And with him, you didn't even have both. You never had both. I mean, you had the quantity of him 7 days a week, but the quality was not there. No, it wasn't. A bit like me, to be honest. Anyway, let's go back to 1957.
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So this day, 1957, then Diana by Paul Anka officially hit number one on the US Billboard bestsellers. In the stores chart, there he has a bit of a mouthful, the US Billboard bestsellers in stores chart. At just 16 years old, the Canadian singer achieved international stardom with this track. In 1971, then John Lennon released his second solo studio album called Imagine. In the US, and we had to wait till the 8th of October 1971, about a month ahead, so exactly a month today, when we got to hear Imagine.

Slade, of course, 1972, Slade number one on the UK singles chart with Mama, We're All Crazy Now. The group's third UK number one, of course, taken from their album Slade. There we go. Right, let's do a couple of things from 1989. After the ads, we're going to talk about New Kids on the Block. But for now, this day in 1989, Italian-based Black Box started a six-week run at number one on the UK singles chart with this, Right on Time.

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join me on a Friday and a Sunday on CPR UK, North and South. Great music, your requests. It's a no-brainer. Friday is the Icons of Music series, and Sunday is a bit of a wind down. Some smooth sounds.

Say 1989 then. New Kids on the Block's got their second US number one single with that. It's also a number one in the UK in 1990. There you go. 1996 now. Coolio featuring LV scored his first US number one single with Gangsta's Paradise. The song, of course, which sampled the chorus of the 1976 Stevie Wonder song, Pastime Paradise, and featured in the 1995 movie Dangerous Minds. Coolio was awarded a Grammy Award for this song.

So on this day, 2008, then Elbow won the Mercury Music Prize in the UK. 2004, the Oxford English Dictionary added the word bootylicious, defined as a woman sexually attractive. Although the term had been used by rapper Snoop Dogg in Dr. Dre's song Dr. Dre, the popularity of bootylicious caused the slang word to become widespread.

0: You are all bootylicious this afternoon. You are. 13 minutes before 1 o'clock. And finally today, we're going to pay a tribute to Scottish guitarist Robert Throb Young. He died on this day, 2014, at the age of 49. Robert Young founded Primal Scream with a school friend and singer Bobby Gillespie in Glasgow in 1984. So in tribute to Robert Young then, here we go.
1: Just what is it that you want to do?
2: Well, we want to be free. We want to be free to do what we want to do. And we want to get loaded. And we want to have a good time. And that's what we're going to do.
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2: We're going to have a good time. 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

0: Just what is it that you want to do?
1: I'm gonna get deep down, deep down. I said, I'm gonna get deep down, deep down.
2: We want to be free to do what we want to do.

minutes before one in the next hour, we're going to give you the answer to the word for today. The word for today is peculiar. The word is peculiar. Does it mean strange or unusual? Does it mean very tired after a long journey? Or does it mean brightly coloured and easy to see?

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0: Ryanair has been forced to cancel 250 flights, with cost to the company expected to run into the millions. That's according to the airline's chief operations officer. It's after 1,300 flights to and from the UK were cancelled last night following a NATS technical issue. Kate Donnelly is a travel content creator. She was stuck at Gatwick Airport.
1: There was just people everywhere. There were also cases everywhere. So some on the conveyor belt, some had already been taken off the conveyor belt and left. People with trolleys trying to push their way through. Obviously, younger children. It was very hot. It was very stuffy. There were people like tripping over the cases.
0: Next, the Prime Minister Andy Burnham and the Conservative leader Kemi Badenoch have gone back and forth on defence spending again during Prime Minister's questions.
2: As I said last week, I appointed this Chancellor because of his strong commitment to the defence of this nation. That was the reason why.
0: Burnham says he will honour the NATO defence commitment, but Badenoch says he's failing to fund defence. The NHS spending watchdog has recommended against rolling out a twice-yearly injection that protects against HIV on the health service. According to the National Institute for Health and Care Excellence, the cost-effectiveness estimates are above the range considered an acceptable use of NHS resources. Charities are calling for a change to the NHS policy in England on funding stem cell transplants for blood cancer patients. Yasmin Shaikh from Anthony Nolan says it can cause a lot of harm.
3: That policy is based on data from before 2017, and the evidence has now moved on.
0: An NHS spokesperson says a review into the matter has been commissioned, and a new unit to improve outcomes for the working class is expected to be established within government. The Equalities Minister Bridget Phillipson will make an announcement in Parliament later. That's the latest from Radio News Hub. I'm Tanita Sims.
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6: Partly cloudy today, staying dry. We will see the sun, highs of 20 degrees. Overnight tonight, down to lows of 11 and staying dry in the Alley for Thursday. A cloudy day, staying dry again, highs of 21.
5: CPR UK weather, in association with

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0: 6 after 1, it is the lunch hour here on the 11.2 thing. 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
0: It does really annoy me getting those emails though about people cooking smelly stuff in the microwave. I think, how selfish can you be, people? How selfish can you be? Then I'll just go back to eating my kippers, which I've just cooked in the microwave. Not my problem. Not my problem. Anyway, the weather today is peculiar. Three definitions, only one is true. Does it mean strange or unusual? Does it mean very tired after a long journey? Or does it mean brightly coloured and easy to see?

Gabriel. 15 after one. It's Wednesday lunchtime. It's time to do this. We're going to look at today. Well, the history file for today. There you go. I was going to say today in history. You know what? Don't know. Right, this day. I'm still going wrong this afternoon. This day, 1908, then. Orville Wright achieved the world's first one-hour airplane flight at Fort Mayo, Virginia. Later in 1909, Orville and passenger Lieutenant Frank Lamb extended his endurance record to 1 hour, 12 minutes and 40 seconds. 1958, there were race riots in London's Notting Hill Gate, with TV crews accused of encouraging the rioting by staging reconstruction in the streets. Yeah, brilliant. 1963, Scotsman Jim Clark became the youngest person to win the Motor Racing Championship, driving Colin Chapman's Lotus. 1973, Jackie Stewart famously clinched his third and final Formula One Drivers' Champions. 1985, champion jockey Lester Piggott announced his retirement. Also, 1985, the Handsworth riots began in Birmingham after a man was arrested near the Acapulco Caf, the Zells. The arrest caused a racial friction between ethnic minorities and the police. 1988, on this date, the planned England cricket tour of India was cancelled after the Indian government refused any entry visas to Graham Gooch and seven of the squad members for their previous sporting links and appearances in apartheid-era South Africa. There we go, we do some more news stories in a bit, but let's play the legend who we're still thinking about, Dolly Parton.

You know what they say, though, Lynn? You know what they say, Lynn Anderson? Every rose has its thorn, doesn't it? There we go. I'm not going to dwell on that. I'm not going to play the song either, just in case I thought it was a good link for a song, but I'm not going to play it. No, I'm not going to play it. Anyway, we're going to give the answer to the word for today very soon. The word is peculiar. Does it mean strange or unusual, rather like me? Does it mean very tired after a long journey? Or could it mean brightly coloured and easy to see? We'll give you the answer in about 7 minutes' time.

0: Fast approaching 1:30 CPR UK. Let's give you the answer for the word for today then. The word was peculiar. So does peculiar mean brightly coloured and easy to see?
1: No!
0: No, it's not that.
1: No!
0: Does peculiar mean very tired after a long journey?
1: No!
0: No, not that
1: either. No!
0: Or does it mean strange or unusual?
2: Yeah!
0: That's what it means. Well done. If you were, it's easy. When it is easy, it's peculiar. Is rather like me. Congratulations if you got that right. And if you entered on the old Facebook page, we'll give your name a readout tomorrow.
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7: 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So don't be late. It's Monday

So what else was I up to yesterday afternoon? Well, yesterday I managed to watch another one of the brand new Grand Tour, which is currently on Prime, Amazon Prime, and loving the series. The more I see of the new three lads together, I loved it. James, Thomas and Francis are doing a fantastic job. I mean, it is brilliant. They've got chemistry already. They're having a laugh. And as Francis, I knew him as the train nerdy bloke, you know, the one with the camera on his head on there. Yeah, on YouTube, he runs after the trains. But I didn't realise what a gifted, brilliant driver he is. He is absolutely fantastic. I love it, and hopefully there'll be many, many more series to come. There's a few naysayers going, you know what, not as good as the others. Yeah, just get a life. They're not going to be, are they? They're different people. You're not going to get another Clarkson, Hammond and May at all in this lifetime. They were just amazing. But you know what? If other people did it first, everyone would be going, well, they're not as good as them, are they? But you know what? I love it. If you haven't watched it yet, the Grand Tour is now up on Amazon, and it is pretty much fantastic.

13 minutes before 2 o'clock is Jono. Remind you, tomorrow, don't miss the show tomorrow because we've got a brand new competition starting. Well, it's a competition you can enter and you can win a brand new book written by a close friend of mine, Rob Nixon. And the book is called Unexploded. It is a signed copy and is all about the ticking time bomb outside my window, all right? And it always, he says it's brilliant. Basically, you know this already, in the Thames estuary, there is a boat called the SS Richard Montgomery, which could blow up at any time, sort of decimating the Isle of Sheppey and beyond. So he's written this book, your chance to get your hands on a copy. It is brilliant. It's got loads of facts and stuff I never knew, and it is just, yeah, it's amazing. And it talks about the history of the boat. It talks about how it was made and how it's constructed and why it came to this and the plan to take the mast off, which is going to happen sometime this month. So if you're going to get your hands on a signed copy, then listen in tomorrow and we'll give you a question.

course, the first cut is the deepest. That is about it for me today. Thank you very much for your company. We'll do it again tomorrow. Good winning between 11 and 2 on Thursday. I'm Planet with Janet Jackson. Take care now. Bye-bye.

0: Hi, Paul Johnson here, and I just popped in to tell you all about radio advertising on CPR UK. I'm the sales director of CPR Radio. A wise man once said, the only thing that works in radio advertising today is what you say times how many times you say it. Great idea. 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
3: Andy Burnham has defended his government's ban on trade with illegal Israeli settlements in the West Bank. He told MPs that Britain must stand for something. The ban announced by Foreign Secretary Ed Miliband yesterday has triggered a diplomatic row with Israel and drawn criticism from opposition figures. Meanwhile, Burnham and the Conservative leader Kemi Badenoch went back and forth on defence spending again during Prime Minister's questions.
4: The target is 2035 is a decade away. If he can't get to 3% by 2030, why should we believe he'll get to 3.5%?
3: Badenoch insists we need to fund defence, not spend money on welfare. Downing Street says the boss of Britain's main air traffic control provider has the confidence of the government. It comes after more than 1,000 flights to and from UK airports were cancelled yesterday after a system issue. There's been further cancellations and delays this morning. Kate Donnelly is a travel content creator. She was stuck at Gatwick Airport.
5: There was a lot of families with young children who just didn't really seem to know where to go, what to do, how to get help.
3: Farming has suffered its hardest summer in a generation in the face of extreme weather, soaring costs and disease. That's what agricultural leaders have warned. National Farmers Union President Tom Bradshaw is calling on the government to underwrite crisis loans to help struggling farmers. New powers to tackle young people wearing balaclavas to intimidate members of the public in Nottingham city centre are set to come into force next week. Nottinghamshire police say the restrictions will allow police and council officers to require people to remove a face covering, but only where their identity is being concealed to commit a crime or behave antisocially. And the Prince of Wales has represented the King at the funeral of King Harold of Norway. William formed part of the walking procession behind the much-loved monarch's coffin. That's the latest from Radio News Hub. I'm Tanita Sims.
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9: Partly cloudy today, staying dry. We will see the sun, highs of 20 degrees. Overnight tonight, down to lows of 11 and staying dry in the Alley for Thursday. A cloudy day, staying dry again, highs of 21.
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5: 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They don't fall the same. Brown Sugar is one of them. Well, it swings a lot, actually, in a sort of funny way.

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3: Andy Burnham has defended his government's ban on trade with illegal Israeli settlements in the West Bank. He told MPs that Britain must stand for something. The ban announced by the Foreign Secretary Ed Miliband yesterday has triggered a diplomatic row with Israel and drawn criticism from opposition figures. Meanwhile, the Prime Minister Andy Burnham and the Conservative leader Kemi Badenoch have gone back and forth on defence spending again during Prime Minister's questions.
4: I don't feel, though, that you get the right to come to this House and claim the moral high ground and point fingers wherever you can when defence spending was 2.3% of GDP and fell during 14 years of a Conservative government.
3: Burnham says he will honour the NATO defence commitment, but Badenoch says he's failing to fund defence. NATS, the National Air Traffic Service, says its operations are stable following an incident that led to hundreds of flight cancellations. Downing Street says the chief of Britain's main air traffic control provider still has the confidence of the government. That's despite over 1,000 flights to and from UK airports being cancelled yesterday after a system issue. There's been further cancellations and delays this morning. Motoring journalist Dylan Freeburn was forced to cancel an event he was flying to.
5: They weren't going to rebook me onto no flights or give any sort of compensation, because they said it wasn't their issue, it was air traffic control.
3: Actor Noel Clarke has been charged with sex offences against five women. The 50-year-old from Kensington, central London, is accused of the offences between 2007 and 2016 and will appear at Westminster Magistrates Court on October 21st. The charges were brought after an investigation that began in September. And in other news, a landlord registration service will gradually roll out in regions of England from December. The register is expected to launch on December 15th, starting in the West Midlands and onto other areas over 12 months. The move is part of reforms to support private renters. That's the latest from Radio News Hub. I'm Tanita Sims.
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9: Partly cloudy today, staying dry. We will see the sun, highs of 20 degrees. Overnight tonight, down to lows of 11 and staying dry in the Alley for Thursday. A cloudy day, staying dry again, highs of 21.
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0: the music.
1: I came up with that sitting in my bedroom playing on acoustic, and I think I called Ted at 3 in the morning, woke him up, and I said, man, you got to hear this. This is going to be a single. And I played it for him, and he's half asleep. He's going, sure, man, whatever. He says, might need a couple of changes. I said, no, man, it's great just like it is. And we took it to the studio, and actually it didn't change much, and it actually was a single. That's the only time I've been right about anything as far as singles go. The premise of it is basically trying to get the world leaders, without saying that directly, to get together and forget all your problems and talk through music instead of politics.

Come on, I can wait all night. What's it gonna be, boy? Yes or no? What's it gonna be, boy? Yes?

Hi, Paul Johnson here, and I just popped in to tell you all about radio advertising on CPR UK. I'm the sales director of CPR Radio. A wise man once said, the

0: The government say they still have confidence in the UK's air traffic control system after thousands of travellers face flight cancellations and delays. The National Air Traffic Services say its operations are now stable. Airports say they're still facing knock-on effects, though, including Heathrow, Gatwick and Manchester. Motoring journalist Dylan Freeburn was forced to cancel an event he was flying to.
1: The only thing they have done really is say I can rebook the flight anytime tomorrow or Friday, but again that's no use to me because it was a scheduled event, and I imagine a lot of people are in the same position now where they've just lost out entirely because airlines don't want to compensate people because it wasn't their issue.
0: Police have launched an investigation into allegations made in a Channel 4 broadcast that Reform UK breached foreign donation rules. Reform UK say they deny any wrongdoing and will fully cooperate with the investigation. The Metropolitan Police did not name the party involved. The Prime Minister has defended the government's ban on trade with illegal Israeli settlements in the West Bank. The move, announced by Foreign Secretary Ed Miliband, led to Israel closing the British consulate in Jerusalem. Meanwhile, Burnham and the Conservative leader Kemi Badenoch went back and forth on defence spending again during Prime Minister's questions.
2: The spending review is next year. Last week, I set out how we would get to 3% by 2030. The threats are now. Russia is threatening us in the North Sea now.
0: The Tories set out their plans to fund defence last week. Next. Hundreds of police have lined the streets at the funeral of PC Matthew Blades, who was killed in a crash on the A66. Every UK force was represented at the service in PC Blades' hometown of Hartlepool. And all London buses will be fitted with air conditioning next year. It's part of a new agreement after bus drivers went on strike. That's the latest from Radio News Hub. I'm Lucy Gorman-Lee.
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5: Partly cloudy today, staying dry. We will see the sun. Highs of 20 degrees. Overnight tonight, down to lows of 11 and staying dry in the Alley for Thursday. A cloudy day, staying dry again. Highs of 21.
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0: Does your child love wrestling? 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

0: their issue, it was air traffic control. That wasn't helpful for me, and I tried looking at different operators flying to different airports, but everything was fully booked.
1: The Transport Secretary has called for an independent review into the issues. Reform UK is under criminal investigation after allegations made in a Channel 4 broadcast that the party breached donation rules on foreign funding. The Metropolitan Police say they've launched inquiry after a number of reports. Reform UK say they deny any wrongdoing and will fully cooperate with the investigation. Andy Burnham has defended his government's ban on trade with illegal Israeli settlements in the West Bank. The ban, announced by Foreign Secretary Ed Miliband, has triggered a diplomatic row with Israel and drawn criticism from opposition figures. Meanwhile, Burnham and the Conservative leader Kemi Badenoch went back and forth on defence spending during Prime Minister's questions.
2: He says the target is 2035. 2035 is a decade away. If he can't get to 3% by 2030, why should we believe he'll get to 3.5% by 2035?
1: Badenoch says we need to fund defence, not spend money on welfare. Next, officers from across the UK have lined the streets at the funeral of PC Matthew Blades, who was killed in a crash on the A66. The service took place in PC Blades' hometown of Hartlepool. His colleague, PC Tom Clough, was also killed in the collision near Middlesbrough. And a first look picture of Rivals shows a heartbroken David Tennant on a church pew. The series will return for the second half of season 2 in November. From Radio News Hub, I'm Lucy Gorman-Leigh.
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5: Partly cloudy today, staying dry. We will see the sun, highs of 20 degrees. Overnight tonight, down to lows of 11 and staying dry in the Alley for Thursday. A cloudy day, staying dry again, highs of 21.
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0: Hi, Paul Johnson here, and I just popped in to tell you all about radio advertising on CPR UK. 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
3: The government say they still have confidence in the UK's air traffic control system after thousands of travellers face flight cancellations and delays. The National Air Traffic Services says its operations are now stable. Airports say they're still facing knock-on effects, including Heathrow, Gatwick and Manchester. Motoring journalist Dylan Freeburn was forced to cancel an event he

0: Legal Israeli settlements in the West Bank. The move, announced by Foreign Secretary Ed Miliband, led to Israel closing the British consulate in Jerusalem. Meanwhile, Burnham and Conservative leader Kemi Badenoch went back and forth on defence spending again during Prime Minister's questions.
1: The spending review is next year. Last week, I set out how we would get to 3% by 2030. The threats are now. Argentina is threatening the Falklands now. Russia is threatening us in the North Sea now.
0: Next. Hundreds of police have lined the streets at the funeral of PC Matthew Blades, who was killed in a crash on the A66. Every UK force was represented at the service in PC Blades' hometown of Hartlepool. And all London buses will be fitted with air conditioning next year. It's part of a new agreement after bus drivers went on strike. That's the latest from Radio News Hub. I'm Lucy Gorman-Lee.
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4: Partly cloudy today, staying dry. We will see the sun, highs of 20 degrees. Overnight tonight, down to lows of 11 and staying dry in the Alley for Thursday. A cloudy day, staying dry again, highs of 21.
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0: Does your child love wrestling? 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

0: 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So don't be late. 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
1: Partly cloudy today, staying dry. We will see the sun, highs of 20 degrees. Overnight tonight, down to lows of 11 and staying dry in the Alley for Thursday. A cloudy day, staying dry again, highs of 21.
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Richard and Linda Thompson on CBR UK, across the UK in DAB, and I need to see the bright lights tonight. Good evening and welcome. It is Phil Still with an hour's worth of 70s, it being a Wednesday evening. Here's Mungo Jerry and In the Summertime.

CPR UK, playing music that you grew up with. That is Paul Anka, and You're Having My Baby. He's absolutely proud of it. He decided to sing a song about it, featuring Oda Coates, way back in the 70s that came from. Let's go back to something completely different. It is John Congo's, and he's going to step on you again.

George McRae and It's Been So Long. It is Phil Still with the hour's worth of 70s music. Now, next week, we change it slightly. We give you another decade. Keep it tuned to CPR UK to find out what it possibly could be.

CPR UK playing Foreigner and Feels Like the First Time. Before that was Selector and On My Radio. It's one of those sort of songs where you, when you're growing up, you sort of like that and you want to be part of the band. And that, I think that was the inspiration for me getting into radio many, many years ago. Music on the way from a bit of David Essex and Stardust.

Now I'm debating whether I should say the title of this song or the artist. Wet Willie and Keep On Smiling. Well, Wet Willie, we certainly do smile with you. It is Ian Dury and the Blockheads on the same sort of level, really, I suppose. And what a waste.

0: That's the Bay City Rollers on CPR UK and a Saturday night. Now, if you were somebody in the 70s, you would be wearing, you'd be proud to wear the Royal Stuart Tartan. That is the tartan that they actually wore in the 70s. Yeah, I've just researched it, so I know. Otherwise, I wouldn't know any different. So the tartan that the Bay City Rollers wore was the Royal Stuart. Music on the way from Ides of March.
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That is Lieutenant Pigeon and locally challenged Modi Odo. Yes, you get a few sentences together and you make a pop song. Here's Roxy Music and Dance Away. Good evening and welcome. It is CPR UK with the hours worth of 70s.

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CPR UK playing Albert Hammond and the free electrical band. Apparently, they're pop rivals of the Waterboard. It's unbelievable, isn't it? Yeah. That is it for the 70s this evening. Thank you very much for listening between 7 and 8. It may have been short, but it was fun at the same time. We'll leave you today with a couple of tunes before we give you the wonderful Andy Miles and the Andy Miles Show. Lindisfarne, Run for Home, and this one from Jimmy Cliff, Wild World. See you tomorrow from 7, where we give you an hour's worth of 80s.

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1: Partly cloudy today, staying dry. We will see the sun, highs of 20 degrees. Overnight tonight, down to lows of 11 and staying dry in the Alley for Thursday. A cloudy day, staying dry again, highs of 21.
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2: Here we go again then, as we delve into the archives. What year are we going to today, I hear you say? Well, I can tell you, this year, 14 go up, 18 go

clues help you, then good luck. Remember, don't text, don't call, don't email, don't do anything. It's just a little game between me and you. This week, we kick off at number 40 with the Thompson Twins.

almighty tune. Down 5, this week's 38. Foster and Alan and Maggie. But it was up 5, this week's 39 for Kiss in the Pink. And it was down 6 at number 40 for the Thompson Twins. And Love on Your Side, but what?

0: don't email, don't do anything. This is just a game between me and you. It was down 9 at this week's 37 for Paddy Austin and James Ingram. And Baby Come To Me, what a tune. In fairness, what a year. We're only 4 songs in. You want some clues? Okay, let's see if these jog your memory a little bit. It was the year that Michael Jackson's hair was accidentally set on fire. Do you remember that? It was during the shooting of that Pepsi commercial, yeah. He chose not to sue Pepsi, yeah. But instead, they created the creation of a burn centre, which was quite nice. It was the year that the lowest temperature on Earth was recorded. Yeah, for those who like your meteorologists and all that. A temperature of minus 89.2. And we moaned it cold. Really? Minus 89.2. It was recorded its seatbelt in Antarctica. Yeah. Beard. It was also the year that the computer mouse was invented. And the craze was going crazy for the Cabbage Patch Kids. Remember them? It was also the year that wheel clamping began in London. It was the year of the £1 coin. Yeah, the £1 note disappeared. I know. I miss it. And talking of cash, cost of living back in this day. If you was to go to the shop and buy a pint of milk, it would cost you 21p. Can we go back there? A loaf of white bread was 38p. Get ready, lads, we're about to cry. A pint of lager was 67p.
1: 67p!
0: I felt worse. A dozen eggs had set you back 86p. And for fellow drivers, again, cry. It's not good. 37p a litre. Have a word. Your daily newspaper would cost between 15 and 20p. The average house back in this year was 27 grand. However, before you start getting all excited, the average wage, yeah. The annual salary was around about 7 to 8 grand. A year. Yeah. You heard me right. Maybe we won't go back there then, no. Remember, don't call, don't text, don't do nothing. 37p a litre. And a word. A pint of lager, 67p. Yeah, alright, I'll take your 7-8 grand. Yeah, I'll take it.

0: single. It was up six at this week's number 34, but it was down six at 35 for Spandau Ballet and Communication. So what year are we in then? If you'd have said 1979, I'd look at you and go, wrong decade, mate. If you was to say 1980, I'd still say a little bit wrong. But if you was to say 1983, hey. Yeah, we are in 1983. So right, now we know we're in 83. What was you doing in 83, eh? I'd just left primary.
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we're into the big top 30. And it was up three this week's 27 for Mari Wilson and Cry Me a River. But it was down seven at 26 and Mezzaforte and Garden Party. Everybody knows this, don't they? It's one of those songs that you just yak all over. Still a big tune, though. So we're in 1983. Yeah, I just left primary. Oh, bless. Have you seen the memes that are going around? That if you take the blue pill, you can go back to when you was like 15 or something. Or you can take the red pill and have a million in the bank. What would you do? I wouldn't go back. Don't think I could do that again. I mean, really? Although there are times when I think, yeah, maybe I should. So what was it watching on the big screen, I hear you say? Well, this month, Gandhi came out. Yeah, Richard Attenborough's epic film. It dominated the Academy Awards, winning 8 Oscars, including Best Picture. And also in this month, April, Monty Python's The Meaning of Life came out. It was the final film to feature all 6 members of the Python troupe. Other big films for the year of 83 was Flashdance, Sudden Impact, Educating Rita, Al Pacino and Scarface, and Eddie Murphy, Dan Aykroyd, Trading Places. What a film. And if you remember at the start of the show, I was mentioning Ewoks. Yes, Star Wars Return of the Jedi was the biggest film of the year. On the small screen, we were still watching It'll Be Alright on the Night, Last of the Summer Wine, Name That Tune. What a program. And Wish You Were Here, although most places she went, I did. Seem to remember everywhere was Spain. Spider. It was also the final series of MASH. Yeah, remember MASH? Apparently, 121 million people around the US watched it. And it was also the year of Breakfast Time TV. BBC were first to launch it in January. Then in February, TVAM on ITV came through. Didn't really get anywhere until this month, when Roland Rat made his appearance. Say no more. Talking of making his appearance, TJ Hooker made his appearance in this year. And Blackadder, very first aired on the BBC. And it was the year that we heard, Can I Have a Pee Please, Bob? Yeah, Blockbusters aired on ITV, along with the A-Team, He-Man, Wind in the Willows, and Fraggle Rock. I'm not gonna sing the song. I'm not gonna do it. I'm thinking it. Just not gonna do it.

Joan Adama Treading and Drop the Pilot. It was down 10 this week's 22 and Drop the Pilot. Before that, it was up 15 this week's 23 for Tracy and The House That Jack Built. It's the rewind as we look back this week, 1983. We've done the film, we've done the TV, we've done the news, we've done the tech. Should we do the sport? From 1983, the FA Cup winners were Man United. Liverpool won the League Cup. The European Cup was won by Hamburg. There was no Premier League back in that day, so Liverpool were the first division champions. Queen's Park Rangers were our second division champions. The mighty Wall were third division champions. Yeah, you heard me right. And the fourth division was Newport County. And the conference was Enfield. Up there in Scotland, Dundee was our Premier Division winners. And Aberdeen got the Scottish Cup. In Formula One, our World Drivers' Champion in 83 was Nelson Piquet. And our constructors were Ferrari. In snooker, Steve Davis had the World Championship. He also had the UK Championship. But Cliff Forburn had the Masters. In golf, Seve had the Masters. US Open was Larry Nelson. The Open was Tom Watson. PGA was Hal Sutton. And if you're following the horse racing, the Cheltenham Gold Cup went to Bregorn. The Epsom Derby was Tenuso. The Grand National was Corbière. And the Ascot Gold Cup was Ardros. That is how the world of sport looked for 1983.

It was up 18 this week's 21 for FR David and Words. And it was down 9 this week's top 20 for Michael Jackson and Billie Jean. Am I right in thinking that this was the year that Michael performed at the Grammys and did the moonwalk for the very first time? Or am I just imagining that? I don't know. I'm just trying to work that out. I don't know. Maybe I am just inventing things in my head. I'm not too sure. I know one thing's for definite. It was up 6. This week's 18. For an unheard song from U2. Who remembers this? What

0: 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I'm the sales director of CPR Radio. A wise man once said, the only thing that works in radio advertising today is what you say times how many times you say it. 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
1: Partly cloudy today, staying dry. We will see the sun, highs of 20 degrees. Overnight tonight, down to lows of 11 and staying dry in the Alley for Thursday. A cloudy day, staying dry again, highs of 21.
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the top 10. As always, we'll give you the full top 10 in its entirety, Clag included, and there is a little bit. Although some people would say it's not. Me personally, no, it's not. But we'll find out and I'll explain more as we go on. New Order up 3 in this week's 14. And Big Country and Non-Movers.

but it was down for this week's number 12 for Orange Juice and Rip It Up. And it was also down 4 for Altered Images. Just outside the top 10, Don't Talk to Me About Love. It's the rewind as we look back this week, 1983. Oh, so long ago.

0: The Southeast's most popular wrestlers are back for a monster autumn tour. 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The whole family will enjoy the high-flying moves that the kids will be talking about for weeks after. There's also a chance to meet all your favorite wrestlers after the show with our VIP backstage pass. 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Tickets are sure to be in high demand, so early booking is advised. 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
3: Here we go then, this week, 1983. Five go up, two go down, one brand spanking new. And we've got two to refuse to budge. One of these is our number one. Could it be the Style Council? What about David Bowie? What about Culture Club? Eurythmics? Joe Boxers? What about Bonnie Tyler? What about Duran Duran? Kajagoogoo? Even Tracy Ullman? One of those is our number one. And if you're paying attention, you may have noticed that I've skipped a single song. Yeah, because let's be honest, it's not going to be number one. It's just not. It's an almighty tune.
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3: But this ain't your number one. 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

the live version for you. Culture Club, Church of the Players in Mind. A new entry at number 9. Kenny Everett at number 10. Bonnie Tyler now.

It was down 5. This week's number 8 for Bonnie Tyler and Total Eclipse of the Heart. But it was up 13. This week's number 7 for Kajagoogoo and the Ooh2BR. It was up 12. This week's number 6 for Tracy Ullman

0: this week, 1983. So what could possibly be number one? My money was on Culture Club. Just goes to show what I know, doesn't it? No, nothing.
1: I think we've learned that over the years, though, haven't we? Let's be honest.
0: It's a non-mover at number five. Annie Lennox, Dave Stewart.

Mr. Paul Weller and the Style Council and Speak Like a Child. You wait ages for a bus and then two come along. We've waited ages for the two that don't move. And there they are, back to back, Eurythmics at number 5, Style Council at number 4. It's the rewind as we look back this week, 1983. Ho-ho. So who's at number 3?

0: Is up three to this week's number three, and the Joe Boxers and the Boxer Beat. Whatever happened to them? Oh, amazing. So who's at
1: number

0: week, which is done 14 to 11. 14 to 11? 14 to 2. I was like, that was 8 songs ago. Before we reveal the number one, should we count them down?
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0: Kissing the Pink, Last Film.
2: Number 38.
0: Foster and Allen, Maggie.
2: Number 37.
0: Patty Austin and James Ingram, Baby Come To Me.
2: Number 36.
0: Band AKA Joy.
2: Number 35.
0: Spandau Ballet, Communication.
2: Number 34.
0: Sunfire, Young, Free and Single.
2: Number 33.
0: Modern Romance, High Life.
2: Number 32.
0: Blancmange Waves.
2: Number 31.
0: Ultravox, Visions in Blue.
2: Number 30.
0: Michael Jackson, Beat It.
2: Number 29.
0: Twisted Sister, I Am.
2: Number 28.
0: Bucks Fizz, Run For Your Life.
2: Number 27.
0: Mari Wilson, Cry Me A River.
2: Number 26.
0: Mezzo Forte, Garden Party.
2: Number 25.
0: David Joseph, You Can't Hide.
2: Number 24.
0: Dex's Midnight Runners, The Celtic Soul Brothers.
2: Number 23.
0: Tracy, The House That Jack Built.
2: Number 22.
0: Joan Armour Trading, Drop The Pilot.
2: Number 21.
0: F.R. David, Words.
2: Number 20.
0: Michael Jackson, Billie Jean.
2: Number 19.
0: Leo Sayer, Orchard Road.
2: Number 18.
0: U2, Two Hearts Beat As One.
2: Number 17.
0: Forest, Rock The Boat.
2: Number 16.
0: Bananarama, Na Na, Hey Hey, Kissing Goodbye.
2: Number 15.
0: Nick Hayward, Whistle Down The Wind.
2: Number 14.
0: New Order, Blue Monday.
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0: Orange Juice, Rip It Up.
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0: Catcher Goo Goo, Ooh To Be Ah.
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0: Duran Duran, Is There Something I Should Know? 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
0: Goes to David Bowie.

0: Hi, Paul Johnson here, and I just popped in to tell you all about radio advertising on CPR UK. I'm the sales director of CPR Radio. A wise man once said, the only thing that works in radio advertising today is what you say times how many times you say it. Great idea. And I will use all my 30 years experience to design you a campaign that suits not only your business, but your budget too. Whether you want to increase awareness, you have a sale on, or you want to use us for recruitment advertising, I will design a campaign that suits your individual needs. We care because you care. 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
2: The music you grew up with, CPR.
3: Passengers whose flights were cancelled or delayed because of air traffic control problems are unlikely to get compensation. That's the message from the UK Civil Aviation Authority after thousands were affected. The Transport Secretary has called for an independent review after the issues. Kate Donnelly is a travel content creator. She was stuck at Gatwick.
4: There was just people everywhere. There were also cases everywhere. So some on the conveyor belt, some had already been taken off the conveyor belt and left. People with trolleys trying to push their way through.
3: Reform UK is under police investigation after allegations the party breached donation rules on foreign funding. The Metropolitan Police say they've launched an inquiry after receiving reports following a Channel 4 broadcast last week. Reform UK say they deny any wrongdoing and will fully cooperate with the investigation. A man's been charged with assisting the Russian intelligence services under the National Security Act. Counter-terrorism police say 31-year-old Joshua Kamage was arrested at an address in Swindon. He's due to appear at Westminster Magistrates Court on Thursday. The Prime Minister says national security can't come at the expense of social security. Andy Burnham criticised Tory plans to fund defence at Prime Minister's questions. Conservative leader Kerry Badenoch questioned the government would reach 3% for defence funding by 2030. Next. Hundreds of police line the streets at the funeral of PC Matthew Blades, who was killed in a crash on the A66. Every UK force was represented at the service in PC Blades' hometown of Hartlepool. His colleague PC Tom Clough was also killed in the collision near Middlesbrough, in which five young men also died. And all London buses will be fitted with air conditioning next year. It's part of a new agreement after bus drivers went on strike. From Radio News Hub, I'm Lucy Gorman-Lee.
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9: Partly cloudy tonight, down to lows of a chilly 11 degrees but staying dry. The rest of Thursday, mostly cloudy, sunny in the afternoon, highs of 21 degrees.
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you dance if I asked you to dance? Would you run and never look back? Would you cry if you saw me crying? And would you save my soul tonight? Would you tremble if I touched your lips? Or would you laugh? Oh, please tell me this.

0: 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I'm the sales director of CPR Radio. A wise man once said, the only thing that works in radio advertising today is what you say times how many times you say it. 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
3: Hundreds of thousands of passengers who've been affected by air traffic control problems are unlikely to get compensation. That's a message from the UK Civil Aviation Authority after thousands were affected. Airports say they're seeing knock-on impacts, including Heathrow, Manchester and Stansted. Kate Donnelly is a travel content creator. She was stuck at Gatwick.
4: There was a lot of families with young children who just didn't really seem to know where to go, what to do, how to get help, and just generally speaking to people not having the money up front to be able to pay out.
3: Reform UK is under criminal investigation after allegations made in a Channel 4 broadcast that the party breached donation rules on foreign funding. The Metropolitan Police say they've launched an inquiry after a number of reports. Reform UK say they deny any wrongdoing and will fully cooperate with the investigation. National security can't come at the expense of social security. That's what Prime Minister Andy Burnham has insisted as he criticised Tory plans to fund defence. Conservative leader Kemi Badenoch questioned whether the government could reach 3% for defence funding by 2030. A 31-year-old man's been charged under the National Security Act with assisting the Russian intelligence services. The Metropolitan Police say Joshua Camage was arrested by counter-terrorism policing, supported by officers from Wiltshire at an address in Swindon. He's due to appear at Westminster Magistrates Court on Thursday. Officers from across the UK have lined the streets at the funeral of PC Matthew Blades, who was killed in a crash on the A66. The service took place in PC Blades' hometown of Hartlepool. His colleague PC Tom Clough was also killed in the collision near Middlesbrough. And Apple is unveiling their latest generation of iPhone. It's the 18th model. From Radio News Hub, I'm Lucy Gorman-Lee.
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8: Partly cloudy tonight, down to lows of a chilly 11 degrees, but staying dry. The rest of Thursday, mostly cloudy, sunny in the afternoon, highs of 21 degrees.
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0: Hi, Paul Johnson here, and I just popped in to tell you all about radio advertising on CPR UK. I'm the sales director of CPR Radio. A wise man once said, the only thing that works in radio advertising today is what you say times how many times you say it. Great idea. 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
2: The music you grew up with, CPR.
3: Passengers whose flights were cancelled or delayed because of air traffic control problems are unlikely to get compensation. That's the message from the UK's Civil Aviation Authority after thousands were affected. The Transport Secretary has called for an independent review after the issues. Kate Donnelly is a travel content creator. She was stuck at Gatwick.
4: We ended up just staying in the airport with a lot of other people. There were just people sleeping on the floor, sleeping on the chairs, staying where they could. We probably had about 20, 30 minutes sleep.
3: Reform UK is under police investigation after allegations the party breached donation rules on foreign funding. The Metropolitan Police say they've launched an inquiry after receiving reports following a Channel 4 broadcast last week. Reform UK say they deny any wrongdoing and will fully cooperate with the investigation. A man's been charged with assisting the Russian intelligence services under the National Security Act. Counter-terrorism police say 31-year-old Joshua Kamage was arrested at an address in Swindon. He's due to appear at Westminster Magistrates Court on Thursday. Andy Burnham's defended his government's ban on trade with illegal Israeli settlements in the West Bank. The ban has triggered a diplomatic row with Israel and drawn criticism from opposition figures. Meanwhile, Burnham and Conservative leader Kemi Badenoch went back and forth on defence spending again during Prime Minister's questions.
5: I don't feel, though, that you get the right to come to this House and claim the moral high ground and point fingers wherever you can, when defence spending was 2.3% of GDP and fell during 14 years of a Conservative government.
3: And the BBC say they'll pay tribute to Dolly Parton with a night of special shows. They'll air a number of performances after the singer's death, aged 18 last month after a brief battle with cancer. From Radio News Hub, I'm Lucy Gorman-Lee.
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10: Partly cloudy tonight, down to lows of a chilly 11 degrees but staying dry. The rest of Thursday, mostly cloudy, sunny in the afternoon, highs of 21 degrees.
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0: At the end of the day, you get nothing for nothing. 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
1: There are children back at home,
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1: and you're lucky to be in a job
0: and in a bed.
1: We're counting our blessings. 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With his terrible breath and his wandering hands. It's because little Fontaine won't give him his way. Take a look at his trousers, you'll see where he stands. And the boss, he never knows that the foreman is always on heat. If Fontaine doesn't look out, watch how she goes.

0: matter to me. 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Is there anyone here who can swear before God she has nothing to fear, she has nothing to hide?
1: Hey, come on, stop that. Mr. Madeline,
2: what is this fighting all about? Someone tear these two apart. This is a factory, not a circus. Come on, ladies, settle down.
3: I am the mayor of this town. I run a business of repute.
2: Deal with this foreman. Be as patient as you can.
4: Yes, Monsieur Madeline.
5: I might have known the bitch could bite. 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

0: 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You'd play a virgin in the light, but you'd no urchin in the night.
1: Oh, she's been laughing at you while she's having a mess.
2: She'll be nothing but trouble again and again.
1: You were sacked today.
0: Right, my girl, on your way.

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You notice all that you've got does not add up to a lot, and the way your head's a maze. You've used everything inside you, so maybe it's time you tried to find a brand new power to shine a light.

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1: I think it's room in America.
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1: Lots of new housing with more space.
0: Lots of people slamming in our face.
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0: The sweet caress of twilight. 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

0: Hi, Paul Johnson here, and I just popped in to tell you all about radio advertising on CPR UK. I'm the sales director of CPR Radio. A wise man once said, the only thing that works in radio advertising today is what you say times how many times you say it. 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
3: Passengers whose flights were cancelled or delayed because of air traffic control problems are unlikely to get compensation. That's the message from the UK's Civil Aviation Authority. Transport Secretary Harry Alexander's called for an independent review following the issues. This is Kate Donnelly, who's a travel content creator. She was stuck at Gatwick.
4: There was just people everywhere. There were also cases everywhere. So some on the conveyor belt, some had already been taken off the conveyor belt and left. People with trolleys trying to push their way through.
3: The West Bank trade ban is Britain showing leadership, that's according to Andy Burnham, as the government faces criticism for their decision from Israel and opposition figures. Earlier, the Prime Minister and the Conservative leader Kemi Badenoch went back and forth on defence spending again during Prime Minister's questions.
5: As I said last week, I appointed this Chancellor because of his strong commitment to the defence of this nation. That was the reason why, and we will honour our NATO commitments.
3: Badenoch says the government is failing to fund defence. Reform UK is under police investigation after allegations the party breached donation rules on foreign funding. The Metropolitan Police said they've launched an investigation after receiving reports following a Channel 4 broadcast last week. Reform UK say they deny any wrongdoing and will fully cooperate with the investigation. The 31-year-old man has been charged under the National Security Act with assisting the Russian intelligence services. The Metropolitan Police say Joshua Camage was arrested by counter-terrorism policing, supported by officers from Wiltshire at an address in Swindon. He's due to appear at Westminster Magistrates Court later today. The TUC leader is urging the government to show it's on the side of working people by going further and faster on easing the cost of living crisis. General Secretary Paul Novak's called for a series of measures, including more taxes on the financial sector, insourcing of public services and delivering new employment rights in full. And pharmacists will be able to treat people with migraines, acne and more time severe infections as the NHS Pharmacy First scheme is expanded. That's the latest from Radio News Hub. 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
9: Partly cloudy tonight, down to lows of a chilly 11 degrees but staying dry. The rest of Thursday, mostly cloudy, sunny in the afternoon, highs of 21 degrees.
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